Countdown, Randy Brown on Redner Brown, and my days are numbered. Hey, it's JB, and every time I hear this song, I just like it even more. Guy's name is Jesse Blake. Song is called Ain't Enough, and of course, it's on Redner Brown.

0: What a lineup. Cody Widener, Jesse Lee, and Corey Morrow. Corey's been busy writing songs, playing shows, doing a new podcast, and he opened up a car lot. And of course, the first thing I thought of when I heard Corey Morrow's opening a car lot is Willy Wonka.
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0: Hey, it's JB with some more Texas Red Dirt News. Charlie Crockett has now cemented his legacy at Billy Bob's Texas. When you sell out the venue, pack the place with 9,000 fans, they not only let you decorate and sign a square in the backstage area, but they put your hands in concrete. Way to go. The Eli Young Band joined up with the Graham St. Clair Band for the kickoff of the Texas Longhorn season. Free game day kickoff show on the LBJ lawn. Flatland Cavalry and Josh Weathers are teaming up for a big show at Dickey's Arena in Fort Worth. When? New Year's Eve. Ring in the new year with the guys. They're also having the Castellos on the show. And the band Silverada released their new album, Living Proof, and did it in style in their hometown, becoming the first band ever to perform on the rooftop of the Austin Motel. They played inside Waterloo Records, hit the rooftop, and then wrapped up the weekend at Antone's in Austin. More Red Dirt Proud music and news coming up next.
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14: 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Isolated showers or thunderstorms overnight tonight, mid-70s. Partly sunny with afternoon showers and storms Monday, 87 to 91. Evening showers and clear Monday night, mid-70s. Partly sunny with isolated showers or storms, upper 80s Tuesday. 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
15: This is our time, our generation, and our music.

Live watching and run wild horses on Red Dirt Prep with JB. Our girl Sandy June's breaking records. One of the like top three or four highest debuts in chart history, and followed it up with the second week with the highest spin increase in history of the chart. I'm talking about her new song, Good Old Girls, that was not only written but also produced by Country Music Hall of Famer Paul Overstreet. Here's Sandy June and Good Old Girls on Red Dirt Prep.

thank the Yellowstone TV series for that one right there. And it helped Shane Smith and the Saints make a comeback. And speaking of comebacks, I hear Yellowstone's going to make a comeback. Well, it's football season, and I always break this one out from Bill Pekar. Here's Colors Are All the Same on Red Dirt Press. Born in

0: featuring Austin English. How the hell did I get here? That's part two of his sci-fi video series. Go watch number one with Jordan Rayner. Both videos are on the video page at RedNerveCrowd.com. We've got more music and news coming up for you next.
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2: Ed Red Dirt Proud is back with one of those songs that was done a long time ago, then remade and sounds even better. Here's Ed Burleson and that dead skunk on Red Dirt Proud.

0: Love me some Tanner Sparks. I'm about 6'5", and that dude is way taller than me. He's also way skinnier than me. We're not going to talk about that part. Josh Abbott, staying closer to home, not doing as many shows, being a good husband and a good dad to his little one. Here's Even Girls Like You, the Josh Abbott Band on Red Dirt Prep.
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0: Rittner Pratt. I heard some cool news from Bree Bagwell. She was telling me Paul Eason, her boyfriend in the band The Wilder Blue, got invited to play Tracy Bird's birthday party. I was like, hold up, that's my birthday too. I need an invite. It's also the lead singer of Midland's birthday. Check out the new album Cinco from The Wilder Blue today. More Rittner Pratt music and news up next.
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13: 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Isolated showers or thunderstorms, mid-70s overnight tonight. It'll be partly sunny with a risk of afternoon showers and thunderstorms, 87 to 91 on Monday. Evening showers and clear, mid-70s Monday night. Partly sunny with isolated showers or storms, upper 80s Tuesday. 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
15: Buckle up and get ready. It's time for another hour of Red Dirt Pride.

0: just love hearing that song. 1100 Springs on Red Dirt Proud. This ain't the first time from their album Ain't the Hard Way, and their first and only number one, and mine as well as a songwriter. I'm co-writer on that. Coming up, Parker McCollum, Caleb Sutton, Sonny Sweeney, and Jesse Coulter covering a Waylon Jennings song, one you can't find anywhere. You gotta buy it to hear it. I had to buy it. Here's Randy Seymour and High Cost of Low Living, new stuff on Red Dirt Proud.
1: Yeah,

to hang out with Bree Bagwell a couple of weeks ago. We had a great talk. We're old friends. And I was telling her about a song I found with Sonny Sweeney featuring Jesse Coulter. It was on a Waylon Jennings tribute album. Bree had heard about it, but hadn't heard the song. You can't find it on YouTube. You have to buy the whole album. So that's what I did. It's really good. Here's Good Hearted Woman on Red Dirt Press.

0: Caleb Sutton and Howdy Ma'am on Red Dirt Proud. Before that, little Sonny Sweeney and Jesse Coulter covering Waylon Jennings. Sonny and Bree Bagwell are fast friends. And I believe Bree has talked to Sonny on our Only Vance podcast. Bree's got two more coming out. Lead singer of Uncle Lucius, Kevin Galloway, and Kevin Fowler. No relation. We're Red Dirt Proud up next.
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3: 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Isolated showers or thunderstorms overnight tonight, mid-70s. Partly sunny with afternoon showers and storms Monday, 87 to 91. Evening showers and clear Monday night, mid-70s. Partly sunny with isolated showers or storms, upper 80s Tuesday. Now, more of today's hot country and your all-time favorites on Kix Country 98.7.
4: 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Cloud.

Lee, Honey I Do on Red Dirt Proud. Stacey Dean Campbell also has a version of that song. He did it first off his 8 Feet High album. I like both versions. Hey, it's JB, and I've got Mickey and the Motor Cars coming up. Gary P. Nunn's going to take us on a trip down to London. Here's new artist Dylan Gossett. It's called Honeysuckle on Red Dirt Proud. If you need

0: of Motor Cars, one in a lifetime girl on Red Dirt Proud. When it comes to the songs that laid the foundation for what we hear today, here's one of them. Gary P. Nunn and London Homesick Blues on Red Dirt Proud.
1: Well, when you're

0: announce a new group for me, Jamestown Revival, Juniper and Jen. It's Red Dirt Proud with JB with some Cole Wetzel news. You ready for it? He's celebrating his latest album, The Night Champion, in true Cole fashion. If you're a fan, he's giving you a shot at a 60th anniversary edition 2026 Fort Bronco Outer Banks 4x4. That's a big giveaway. One country's making a $10,000 donation to the Cole Kids Foundation, amplifying the album launch with a major boost for Cole's charitable work. Cole's also teamed up with a minor league baseball team just north of Austin, the Round Rock Express. They dropped some official exclusive Cole Wetzel merch inside their store. If you had tickets to the game, you got to look at it and buy it the day before it went live online last week. More Red Dirt Proud music and news coming up for you next.
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Jody Booth on Red Dirt Proud. They found me in a honky-tonk. Jody taking a break from music for a while, going back to teaching and coaching basketball, giving lessons on the weekends. Most artists you're hearing on the radio with Texas Red Dirt have regular daytime jobs. Not too sure about Maddox Ross. He's still young and an up-and-comer with a new song.

0: 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It says Red Dirt Music, born loud, raised tough. It's got our logo, their logo, and it is going to help a great cause, us. 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It is amazing. 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
12: 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Isolated showers or thunderstorms, mid-70s overnight tonight. It'll be partly sunny with a risk of afternoon showers and thunderstorms, 87 to 91 on Monday. Evening showers and clear, mid-70s Monday night. Partly sunny with isolated showers or storms, upper 80s Tuesday. 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

0: but I need you to leave. Oh, yeah.
1: Aaron Watson releasing a couple of singles from his upcoming album, and he's got some fun videos online. 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

back with Ruby, and that was her first comeback song after the big break, and it debuted at like number 34, their first week out. Big shout out to the folks at KKAJ in Ardmore, Oklahoma, and all the folks around the Red River, especially up in St. Joe. Hattie Hattie, Miss Melissa. Going old school now with Jerry Jeff Walker with a song Rusty Weir wrote in 1975. Jerry Jeff released it in 1977 off his live album from Lookin' Buck.

0: That Rick Murphy gonna make you miss me. 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
16: 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Isolated showers or thunderstorms overnight tonight, mid-70s. Partly sunny with afternoon showers and storms Monday, 87 to 91. Evening showers and clear Monday night, mid-70s. Partly sunny with isolated showers or storms, upper 80s Tuesday. Now, more of today's hot country and your all-time favorites on Kix Country 98.7.
17: Red Dirt Proud is all about Texas red dirt music. And

ever find me trying to sing that in karaoke, just cut me off. I'm done. Sonny Sweeney, If I Could on Red Dirt Proud with JB and the new duet with the Isaac Jacob Band featuring Courtney Patton. Here's Ball and Chain on Red Dirt Proud. Some say love.

back in 1998, the album Walking Distance from Robert Earl Keen came out, featuring a song called The Buckin' Song. It's a play on words. If you think it's dirty, well, it could be if you take it that way, but it's not. 1 year later, in 1999, they put it in a movie and on the soundtrack to the movie Happy Taxes. If you get a chance to watch it, hard pass. I didn't like it. Here's Robert Earl Keen on Red Dirt Press.

0: Fan of You, a song for his wife. I remember when he got engaged to be married, I was on the radio and I got a text from Josh. Josh and Casey Downey, he always listened to me when they were hunting. And he texted me, he said, JB, man, I got engaged. And I thought that was A, pretty cool that he would reach out and tell me. But B, I gotta be me. So I replied back, congratulations, what's his name? Josh said, why would I expect anything less from you? Said, love you, buddy, congratulations. Red Dirt Brown.
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18: He's a ranch hand in a pinch, man. Hotter than the red on the cattle brand. Cause she's a gold digger with a quick trigger. A cast iron skillet swing.

Kojo's got four shows this month left up in Washington and Canada. He takes the rest of the month off, gearing up for his Kojo team roping October 9th. William Clark Green going to be in Texas for a couple of dates and then Oklahoma for the Born and Raised Music Festival and the Oklahoma State Fair. Heads up to New York, Ohio, and Arkansas towards the end of the month. Here's his new and good time on Red Dirt Prep.

0: see more ladies doing great music on the Texas Red Dirt scene. Jenna Paulette on Red Dirt Proud. Olivia Harms doing great, doing her own stunts, riding a horse full speed across the pasture. Go check out her new music. Time to wrap up our show. We leave you with Jack Ingram.
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1: Well, good night, Jack. Good morning. Happy whatever. It's JB wrapping up the show. Thanks for being a part of it. 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Look up that collab with the F and Texan Clothing Company. Y'all have a good week, weekend. Keep it country. Miss your mom, and good night, man.
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13: 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Isolated showers or thunderstorms, mid-70s overnight tonight. It'll be partly sunny with a risk of afternoon showers and thunderstorms, 87 to 91 on Monday. Evening showers and clear, mid-70s Monday night. Partly sunny with isolated showers or storms, upper 80s Tuesday. 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
15: Kathleen Maloney, President Trump calling on Ukraine to stop strikes on Russian diesel refineries, claiming the attacks are contributing to a global shortage and price hikes.
16: A lot of the diesel oil comes, and that's the one where there's a big up. It comes from Russia, and the Russia plants are being hit by Ukraine.
15: The president speaking aboard Air Force One. The war in the Middle East expanding as Houthi rebels capture more territory near a crucial shipping strait.
17: Now, they've already taken a key port city of Mocha, but what is more concerning to the West is their control over territory near a key strait, the Bab el-Mandeb Strait. Through this strait passes about 12% of the world's oil.
15: Fox's Steve Harrigan with that update. 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
13: 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Isolated showers or thunderstorms, mid-70s overnight tonight. It'll be partly sunny with a risk of afternoon showers and thunderstorms, 87 to 91 on Monday. Evening showers and clear, mid-70s Monday night. Partly sunny with isolated showers or storms, upper 80s Tuesday. 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

0: we're still proud of our country. 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
6: 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Isolated showers or thunderstorms overnight tonight, mid-70s. Partly sunny with afternoon showers and storms Monday, 87 to 91. Evening showers and clear Monday night, mid-70s. Partly sunny with isolated showers or storms, upper 80s Tuesday. Now, more of today's hot country and your all-time favorites on Kix Country 98.7.

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8: Happy Monday, everybody. Welcome to show number 1711. Maybe you're surprised. You thought it was still the weekend, but yeah, check your clock. It's now Monday morning. It's After Midnight. I'm your host, Granger Smith. Thanks for being here. I've also got some good news. We'll kick off the show with that to counteract any kind of negative feeling about starting a new work week already. And I've also got some Nashville news with Ann Hudson. She comes in here with stories about your favorite stars out there in Nashville. And to top it all off, I'm going to keep you upbeat with some really good country music. Keep the dial right here. It's After Midnight. On a

0: Here's a good news story. Strangers make an autistic man's solo festival trip unforgettable. Let's see what this says. Adam James attended a five-day music festival alone, and his family worried that he would need to leave early. A group of strangers invited him to camp with them and included him the whole time. That's pretty cool. He ended up staying the full festival and told his dad he'd found my people. The story went viral and led to DJ gigs booking for Adam. That's a really cool story.
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16: 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Isolated showers or thunderstorms, mid-70s overnight tonight. It'll be partly sunny with a risk of afternoon showers and thunderstorms, 87 to 91 on Monday. Evening showers and clear, mid-70s Monday night. Partly sunny with isolated showers or storms, upper 80s Tuesday. 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
17: He's texting you in the wee hours of the night. 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
8: In today's age, I mean, how many songs are like, your love's a drug, I can't get enough? So Vicky, I would just encourage you to just sit back and be like, why am I attracted to this type of man? And there's a guy that I like, JP, who says people come up to me and they're like, why am I always attracted to bad boys? And he's like, well, what kind of TV shows are you watching? And they're like, no, you're not hearing me. Like, I'm having problems. He's like, man, could you be aware of, like, subconsciously these things that you're consuming, the types of people that you're around? Have you ever thought that you're training your heart to look for the wrong things based on what you're consuming? That's the first thing that comes to mind.
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All right, I got a topic I want to discuss next hour. I want to hear from you on this. What is it in your life that stirs you up, that concerns you? Go anywhere you want with that. I want you to call me. I'll put you on the air. 866-607-8383. We'll talk next hour. We young.

0: Hey, Granger, this is Mike. I'm just a trucker driving coke from Missouri to Kansas. 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Keep it up. I'll catch you later.
1: Thank you for that encouragement, sir. I appreciate you listening.

0: Ann Hudson is coming up next with all the latest from Nashville. Ann, what's on your radar today?
1: This is kind of cool, Granger. Did you see what Lainey Wilson's doing? Unexpected, but I'll tell you. Coming up in your Nashville news next.

0: news from Nashville's Music Row. It's Ann Hudson.
1: So shout out to Lainey Wilson. To me, this is so unexpected, but really cool. She's going to be on tour in the Toronto shows with Harry Styles. He's doing the Together Together tour in 2027, and she'll be part of the fun. He announced 12 Wembley Stadium shows with Shania Twain, and Lainey will also join him for two of the Toronto shows next May. Well, it looks like people have been wondering about Florida Georgia Line and when they'll reunite after making the announcement that they are back together, and looks like they will be a part of Stagecoach. Yep, that's going to happen April 23rd through the 25th in California. So that's something to look forward to, and we'll keep you updated on tickets.
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19: 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Isolated showers or thunderstorms overnight tonight, mid-70s. Partly sunny with afternoon showers and storms Monday, 87 to 91. Evening showers and clear Monday night, mid-70s. Partly sunny with isolated showers or storms, upper 80s Tuesday. Now, more of today's hot country and your all-time favorites on Kix Country 98.7.
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5: Hey, welcome to Monday. It's After Midnight, everybody. Granger Smith, your host, and starting another work week together is always encouraging for me. I've got this question, though. I want to dig a little bit. What concerns you? That's a broad topic, I know, but some of our topics kind of start to narrow down as we go on. So I want you to think about this and call me. What is it in your life that concerns you? I'm expecting a lot of different answers. You could use anxious, you could use worry, you can use concern, you could use different words for it. But think about this for a second and call me. I think it's a good experiment as we listen to other people and hear that we're not alone in a lot of these areas. But what concerns you? 866-607-8383. Then we'll lighten it up a little bit. Earl Dibbles Jr. coming in here with a dumb criminal story. All this here in hour number two with a bunch of good country music. Let's go. It's After Midnight. Yeah.

0: 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What is it in your life that concerns you? What worries you? We'll talk about this in two songs. Call me 866-607-8383.
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1: Okay, brand new topic, brand new work week. The question is this, and I'm wondering if anyone will call. I hope that you do. I hope you could be vulnerable enough to call me in this topic. But the question is this, and don't overcomplicate it. What is something that concerns you? What's something that worries you? What's something that brings you anxiety? I think it would be good to talk about these things. What is something in your life, whatever pops in your head right now, you think, you know, I got something. I'm going to call him. Something that just worries me. Something that's been on my mind lately. Something that kind of weighs me down. Something that wakes me up in the middle of the night, maybe. Something I think about during the day just kind of worries me. 866-607-8383. Call me. We'll get you on the show. And maybe, I like to think that probably, well, I know this for a fact, most people don't call. If you take all the listeners of this show, you would say most people don't call, a very small percentage do. And within that small percentage, I think you could be the one that encourages someone else, maybe, in a way to say, hey, you're not alone. You worry about these things, I do too. Maybe you didn't say it out loud before, but I just did. So what is that for you? What concerns you? What worries you? 866-607-8383.
0: Come be a part of the show tonight. 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
15: 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Isolated showers or thunderstorms, mid-70s overnight tonight. It'll be partly sunny with a risk of afternoon showers and thunderstorms, 87 to 91 on Monday. Evening showers and clear, mid-70s Monday night. Partly sunny with isolated showers or storms, upper 80s Tuesday. 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

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Call me. We'll put you on the air. 866-607-8383. Blame.

0: Hey, Granger, this is J.D. Lambrick from Caldwell, Texas, about 100 or less miles from east of you here in Austin. I just want to let you know, listen to your music about 4 o'clock every morning when I get up. You do a good, great job, play some great music. Thank you.
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0: Two teens just wanted to fish. One Florida woman brought out a pellet gun and threats. It ended up with cops, charges, and a whole lot of questions about property lines and poor decisions. Earl Dibbles Jr. is going to share this dumb criminal story with us next.
1: Ain't it?

0: Dibbles and Dumb Criminals on After Midnight.
1: Down in Florida, of course it's Florida, 59-year-old Donna Elkins lost her mind when she spotted two teenage boys fishing in her yard. These boys weren't even on her land. They're about 30 feet off on this little old peninsula. But that didn't stop Donna from marching out there with her big black pellet gun and threatening them to blow their heads off. Yeah, over fishing. She made them boys hit the dirt for 5 minutes till her husband came out and took the gun away. And it turns out that spot's public land anyway. She got arrested for aggravated assault and false imprisonment, posted a $25,000 bond, and got an earful from her HOA. Hey, y'all, if you're going to get rowdy about someone fishing, at least know where your property line ends.
0: You've got it locked on After Midnight with Granger Smith.
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19: 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Isolated showers or thunderstorms overnight tonight, mid-70s. Partly sunny with afternoon showers and storms Monday, 87 to 91. Evening showers and clear Monday night, mid-70s. Partly sunny with isolated showers or storms, upper 80s Tuesday. 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

Okay, looking for a phone call right here. 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
6: Hey, thanks for starting Monday here with me on After Midnight. Y'all, so grateful for you third shifters listening to the show, making this America's favorite radio program, and keeping America rolling 24-7. That's what you do on this third shift. I'm Granger Smith, your host. I'm going to talk about some things that went down on this day in history coming up. I got a little list I want to read for you. Plus some Nashville news with Ann Hudson, stories about your favorite stars out there in Nashville. All of this coming up real soon, so don't go anywhere.

Started as a poem, and then it became our national's anthem. I'll tell you what was penned on this day in 1814 as we run over that, plus some other things that went down on this day in history in two songs.

0: loves talking about history, and he's even got the diploma to prove it. 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
1: On this day, September the 14th, 1752, we adopted the use of the Gregorian calendar. 1814, Francis Scott Key penned a poem which later was set to music and became America's national anthem, the Star-Spangled Banner. Key was inspired by the sight of a lone U.S. flag still flying over Fort McHenry at daybreak, as reflected in the now famous words of the Star-Spangled Banner. And the rocket's red glare, the bombs bursting in air, gave proof through the night that our flag was still there. 1901, President McKinley passed away. 1939, the first helicopter took flight in Stratford, Connecticut. 1956, IBM introduced the first commercial computer. It weighed over a ton. 1959, the first man-made object sent from Earth, a Soviet probe, reached the lunar surface. 1994, after a strike that had lasted nearly a month, the MLB canceled their playoffs and World Series. 1999, millions of Americans fled from Hurricane Floyd. Some famous birthdays include soul singer Amy Winehouse and actor Sam Neill. Those are just a few things that went down on this day in history.
0: Thanks for sharing your third shift with us here on After Midnight with Granger Smith.
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11: 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Isolated showers or thunderstorms, mid-70s overnight tonight. It'll be partly sunny with a risk of afternoon showers and thunderstorms, 87 to 91 on Monday. Evening showers and clear, mid-70s Monday night. Partly sunny with isolated showers or storms, upper 80s Tuesday. Now, more of today's hot country and your all-time favorites on Kix Country 98.7.
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13: This is interesting. I don't know what this is about to say, but we're about to get into it. 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How can I have the right motives? 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I was once 15 and really into this kind of stuff, really into God, doing a lot of like church camps type stuff, and I drifted. 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

0: When it's too late for most, you know it's just right for us. 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

brought this up last hour, asking you, what is something in your life that concerns you, that worries you? 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

0: Hey, Granger, Mike out of Social Circle, Georgia. We love what you do. I'm a truck driver for Around Atlanta. Keep doing what you do, man.
1: Hey, I appreciate that, buddy. Thank you for listening.

overnights aren't for everyone. But if you're one of us, you already know. It's the best time for country music, reflection, and connection. 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

0: Ann Hudson is about to jump on and share some Nashville news with us. Ann, what do you have lined up?
1: Granger, did you hear what happened to Garth Brooks in Colorado that involved the authorities? I'll tell you coming up in your Nashville news next.

0: Here's what's new in Nashville. Here's Ann Hudson.
1: So you may remember Garth Brooks. He played a surprise pop-up show at the Grizzly Rose in Denver. Well, apparently one show wasn't enough for him. The owner says that Garth really wanted to play for an hour, clear the entire bar, bring in a whole new group of fans waiting outside, and then play another hour-long show. But the police department, the Adams County Sheriff's Department, said no because of security. So unfortunately for all those fans that were waiting outside, there was no round two. But I thought that was a cool effort on Garth's part. Well, it looks like people have been wondering about Florida Georgia Line and when they'll reunite after making the announcement that they are back together. And looks like they will be a part of Stagecoach. Yep, that's going to happen April 23rd through the 25th in California. So that's something to look forward to, and we'll keep you updated on tickets.
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13: 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Isolated showers or thunderstorms overnight tonight, mid-70s. Partly sunny with afternoon showers and storms Monday, 87 to 91. Evening showers and clear Monday night, mid-70s. Partly sunny with isolated showers or storms, upper 80s Tuesday. 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
6: Happy Monday morning, Third Shifters. Thanks for getting the week started with us. I'm glad to be here alongside you. Granger Smith here, your host of After Midnight. I'm bringing up a brand new topic right now. Earlier in the show, I asked this question. What concerns you? What worries you, I should say? And there's a lot of different answers for that. But right now, I want to flip that and say, what takes away your worry? What is something that relaxes you? Something that you could lean on? Something that you could do or think about or talk to that soothes you, that takes away that concern? My number, 866-607-8383. I think it's an important topic because as you call in, I hope you do, and you tell me this, what is it that soothes you? Then other people could hear and be encouraged by that. Because you got to remember, most people will not call. They'll just listen. So what is that for you? 866-607-8383. I've also got Earl Dibbles Jr. coming in here, lighting up the mood a little bit with a dumb criminal story and a whole bunch of good country music. Hey, it's After Midnight. Hang tight.

Okay, brand new topic. We're going to talk about this in two songs, but at the first part of the show, we talked about things that worry you, things that concern you, things that bring a little bit of anxiety to you. And so we're going to kind of build upon that. And this hour, we're going to flip it and say, what is something that soothes those feelings for you? You get a little anxious, you do this. You talk to this person. You go here. What is that for you? What is something that eases your mind? Share it with us, 866-607-8383.

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1: Okay, brand new topic, brand new work week. Here's where we're going. The first half of this show, we start talking about things that concern you, worry you, bring you a little bit of anxiety. And we were saying that could be, you know, lighthearted. It could be deep. You can go anywhere you want. I want you to call me and share. And I brought up the point that I think most people don't call the show. You know, there's a small percentage of people that will actually pick up a phone and call me and let me put you on the air. But the majority of the people just listen. And I think for you that are calling right now, you could be that word of encouragement to others. And here's where I want to go with this topic. What is something that eases your mind? So first half of the show, things that concern you. But now this hour, we're going to talk about this right now. Something that eases your mind. What is that? Whenever you worry, you concern, what is something you do or say, someone you go to, something you think about? What is that for you? What is something that eases your mind? Once again, so I could put you on the air and someone out there might be encouraged by what you have to say. So think carefully and call me. 866-607-8383.
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4: 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Isolated showers or thunderstorms, mid-70s overnight tonight. It'll be partly sunny with a risk of afternoon showers and thunderstorms, 87 to 91 on Monday. Evening showers and clear, mid-70s Monday night. Partly sunny with isolated showers or storms, upper 80s Tuesday. 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

Looking for your phone call here. Something that eases your mind. What do you do or say or talk about that eases your mind? Maybe clears a little bit of headspace for you. 866-607-8383.

You know, you won't believe what one Florida woman did to score discounted groceries and the dangerous decision she made with her kids afterward. Earl Dibbles Jr. is going to share this dumb criminal story with us next.

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1: Down in Sebastian, Florida, Catherine Gordon got herself in trouble for pulling the old banana trick at Walmart. She swapped barcodes to get groceries cheaper at self-checkout, pocketing about $83 worth of stuff. And when the law showed up, she told them she had two youngins out in the car. And they found them kids sweating buckets locked up inside the windows rolled up with 85-degree heat. Luckily for her, them kids was all right. Catherine got charged with child neglect and stealing. She said she didn't reckon leaving the youngins out there was a problem because their parents done it all the time. She might need herself a new way of thinking.
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9: 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Isolated showers or thunderstorms overnight tonight, mid-70s. Partly sunny with afternoon showers and storms Monday, 87 to 91. Evening showers and clear Monday night, mid-70s. Partly sunny with isolated showers or storms, upper 80s Tuesday. Now, more of today's hot country and your all-time favorites on Kix Country 98.7.
0: Just after midnight music. I wanna

Okay, I'm looking through your phone call here. Here's the question. This hour, we're talking about right now something that eases your mind. What is something you could do that just takes a little bit of that weight off of the pressure of the day, the weight, the anxiety, the worry? What is a way that you ease your mind? 866-607-8383.

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5: Monday, early risers. Welcome to After Midnight with me, Granger Smith, your host. Hey, I've got some good news to kick your Monday off with, plus some Nashville news. Doesn't necessarily have to be good, but it's news about your favorite stars out there in Nashville and what they're up to. Ann Hudson's got you covered on that. Hey, I'm glad you're here. Thank you for making this America's favorite radio program.

0: Right, here's a good news story. Strangers make an autistic man's solo festival trip unforgettable. Let's see what this says. Adam James attended a five-day music festival alone, and his family worried that he would need to leave early. A group of strangers invited him to camp with them and included him the whole time. That's pretty cool. He ended up staying the full festival and told his dad he'd found my people. The story went viral and led to DJ Giggs booking for Adam. That's a really cool story.
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16: 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Isolated showers or thunderstorms, mid-70s overnight tonight. It'll be partly sunny with a risk of afternoon showers and thunderstorms, 87 to 91 on Monday. Evening showers and clear, mid-70s Monday night. Partly sunny with isolated showers or storms, upper 80s Tuesday. Now, more of today's hot country and your all-time favorites on Kix Country 98.7.
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brought this up last hour, and I still want to hear your thoughts on this. We talked about being worried. What is something you do that takes away the worry? 866-607-8383.

0: This is Tom in Cockeysville, Maryland, just on my way home after working part of night shift at Home Depot. 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So keep it up.
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0: Ann Hudson is coming up next with all the latest from Nashville. 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
1: This is kind of cool, Granger. Did you see what Lainey Wilson's doing? Unexpected, but I'll tell you. Coming up in your Nashville news next.

0: from Nashville's Music Row. It's Ann Hudson.
1: So shout out to Lainey Wilson. To me, this is so unexpected, but really cool. She's going to be on tour in the Toronto shows with Harry Styles. He's doing the Together Together tour in 2027, and she'll be part of the fun. He announced 12 Wembley Stadium shows with Shania Twain, and Lainey will also join him for two of the Toronto shows next May. Well, it looks like people have been wondering about Florida Georgia Line and when they'll reunite after making the announcement that they are back together, and looks like they will be a part of Stagecoach. Yep, that's going to happen April 23rd through the 25th in California. So that's something to look forward to, and we'll keep you updated on tickets.
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14: Kicks Country Weather.
13: Sunshine, partly sunny at times, isolated showers or thunderstorms. 87 to 91 this afternoon, light east to southeast winds. A few clouds, mid-70s tonight, spotty showers and thunderstorms, upper 80s tomorrow. Showers and thunderstorms early tomorrow night, middle to upper 70s. Sunshine heads our way Wednesday, mid-80s. Showers and thunderstorms, middle to upper 80s Thursday. 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

Hey, thanks for sharing your Monday here with me on After Midnight. Y'all, before you take off and get your day started, let me remind you, God is great and He is worthy of our praise. I'm Granger Smith, coming to y'all from the Yee Yee Farm in Central Texas. If you're just now getting your day started, just now having your first cup of coffee and you want to hang out some more, you could join me on another show called Mornings with Granger on Yee Yee Radio. One way to find Yee Yee Radio is from the link in the bio of our Instagram page at After Midnight Granger Smith. Thanks for hanging out. 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
6: One final hour of Mondays After Midnight starts right now. Welcome, y'all. Granger Smith here, your host. I'm going to talk about some things that went down on this day in history coming up, plus some Nashville news with Ann Hudson, stories about your favorite stars out there in Nashville. Good morning. I'm glad you're here. We're still After Midnight.

It started as a poem, and then it became our national's anthem. I'll tell you what was penned on this day in 1814 as we run over that, plus some other things that went down on this day in history in Tucson.

0: talking about history. And he's even got the diploma to prove it. It's time for This Day in History on After Midnight with Granger Smith.
1: On this day, September the 14th, 1752, we adopted the use of the Gregorian calendar. 1814, Francis Scott Key penned a poem which later was set to music and became America's national anthem, the Star-Spangled Banner. Key was inspired by the sight of a lone U.S. flag still flying over Fort McHenry at daybreak, as reflected in the now famous words of the Star-Spangled Banner. And the rocket's red glare, the bombs bursting in air, gave proof through the night that our flag was still there. 1901, President McKinley passed away. 1939, the first helicopter took flight in Stratford, Connecticut. 1956, IBM introduced the first commercial computer. It weighed over a ton. 1959, the first man-made object sent from Earth, a Soviet probe, reached the lunar surface. 1994, after a strike that had lasted nearly a month, the MLB canceled their playoffs and World Series. 1999, millions of Americans fled from Hurricane Floyd. Some famous birthdays include soul singer Amy Winehouse and actor Sam Neill. Those are just a few things that went down on this day in history.
0: Thanks for sharing your third shift with us here on After Midnight with Granger Smith.
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14: Kix Country Weather. 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Maybe a nice bit of shower or thunderstorm, 87 to 91 this afternoon. A few clouds, mid-70s tonight. Spotty showers and storms, upper 80s tomorrow. Sunny on Wednesday, middle 80s. 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

Hey, Granger here on After Midnight. The third shift is rolling here as we kick off the week. Wherever you are, whatever you're doing, just know that we're here and glad to be keeping you company. 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My number is 866-607-8383.

0: Ann Hudson is about to jump on and share some Nashville news with us. Ann, what do you have lined up?
1: Granger, did you hear what happened to Garth Brooks in Colorado that involved the authorities? I'll tell you coming up in your Nashville news next.

0: Here's what's new in Nashville. Here's Ann Hudson.
1: So you may remember Garth Brooks. He played a surprise pop-up show at the Grizzly Rose in Denver. Well, apparently one show wasn't enough for him. The owner says that Garth really wanted to play for an hour, clear the entire bar, bring in a whole new group of fans waiting outside, and then play another hour-long show. But the police department, the Adams County Sheriff's Department, said no because of security. So unfortunately for all those fans that were waiting outside, there was no round two. But I thought that was a cool effort on Garth's part. Well, it looks like people have been wondering about Florida Georgia Line and when they'll reunite after making the announcement that they are back together. And looks like they will be a part of Stagecoach. Yep, that's going to happen April 23rd through the 25th in California. So that's something to look forward to, and we'll keep you updated on tickets.
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12: Country weather. sunshine, partly sunny at times, isolated showers or thunderstorms. 87 to 91 this afternoon, light east to southeast winds. A few clouds, mid-70s tonight, spotty showers and thunderstorms, upper 80s tomorrow. Showers and thunderstorms early tomorrow night, middle to upper 70s. Sunshine heads our way Wednesday, mid-80s. Showers and thunderstorms, middle to upper 80s Thursday. 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

As we wave goodbye to Mondays After Midnight, I want to remind you that we have a brand new streaming channel, and I think it's pretty great. 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We'll continue some of the conversations from tonight over there. The link to that is in the bio of our Instagram page at After Midnight Granger Smith, or you can just find it at Yee Yee Radio on Instagram. 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
2: News. I'm Sue Guzman. President Trump calling on Ukraine's President Volodymyr Zelensky to pause strikes on Russian diesel refineries. He claims the attacks are contributing to a global shortage.
3: A lot of the diesel oil comes, and that's the one where there's a big up. It comes from Russia. And the Russia plants are being hit by Ukraine.
2: His comments coming as he left Ireland Sunday. Diesel prices continuing to rise in the U.S., exceeding $6.20 a gallon. Industry analyst Trilby Lundberg says the price increase will have a profound effect on the U.S. economy.
4: Oil prices are more at risk even than they were due to the Houthi rebels now operating in the Red Sea, threatening supplies, seizing an island, and causing a Saudi pipeline that was skirting.
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6: The number of cases of the mosquito-borne disease dengue fever has climbed to 33 in Tampa Bay and 41 statewide. Director of the East Flagler Mosquito Control District, Mark Positano, brings us the good news.
7: No cases in Flagler County, and we have not had any kind of positive local transmission in at least 20 years.
6: And you can help keep it that way.
7: This is not your typical mosquito. 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
7: If you keep your recycling bin outside, the little bit of water gets in the bottom of it, you might not see it. That's enough water to breed mosquitoes. Another one is soda cans. If they're just laid out in the yard somewhere, water can get in there as it rains. It's enough water to breathe.
6: From the WNZF Newsroom, I'm Liz Ryan.
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12: 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Maybe an isolated shower or thunderstorm, 87 to 91 this afternoon. A few clouds, mid-70s tonight. Spotty showers and storms, upper 80s tomorrow. Sunny on Wednesday, middle 80s. 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

Kix Country 98.7, Old Dominion and One Man Band at 6:13. Good morning. I'm Kevin Kane. Monday morning, the weather pattern continues. Afternoon showers, thunderstorms. You know the drill, right? Just keep an eye on the sky. New for Luke Combs, it's time to rethink some things on Kix.

0: Kix Country 98.7, the one that made Shaboozy a household name, right? A bar song, Tipsy, at 6:18. So coming up in the next hour, not one, not two, three chances for you to get in to win tickets to see Garth Brooks September 26th at the Kia Center in Orlando, all courtesy of attorney Dan Newland. 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

Jake's Country 98.7. So plans moving forward to rename the Metropolitan Nashville Airport after Dolly Parton. I've got that story coming up. Keep it right here.

0: Kix Country 98.7. Chris Young and I didn't come here to leave. So the Metropolitan Nashville Airport Authority unanimously voted Friday to begin renaming Nashville International Airport after Dolly Parton, although a final name has not yet been confirmed. Officials said they will, quote, work with appropriate parties to decide how Parton's name and legacy will be incorporated, unquote. A policy exception is required as current rules prohibit renaming properties after individuals who have been dead fewer than 2 years. A fan petition surpassing 175,000 signatures helped drive the momentum. Tennessee Governor Bill Lee stated, quote, Dolly Parton's extraordinary life is forever woven into the fabric of our state, unquote. And Mayor Freddie O'Connell added that the renaming would serve as a love letter to Dolly. The change would make it the first U.S. international commercial airport named after a woman. Parton, of course, died August 25th at the age of 80. I'll get all this posted up on our Facebook page so you can check it out there.
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10: 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Traffic volume pretty light out there. We're starting off in good shape for a Monday morning. There is some overnight nighttime work that's going on. Looks like U.S. Highway 1 there in the northbound lanes just past the I-95 interchange. So if you're headed north out of Ormond Beach, watch out for that nighttime construction. They should be wrapping up here within the next hour. I'm Jared Cirillo.
11: Sunshine, partly sunny at times, isolated showers or thunderstorms, 87 to 91 this afternoon, light east to southeast winds, a few clouds, mid-70s tonight, spotty showers and thunderstorms, upper 80s tomorrow. Showers and thunderstorms early tomorrow night, middle to upper 70s. Sunshine heads their way Wednesday, mid-80s. Showers and thunderstorms, middle to upper 80s Thursday. 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

0: Kix Country 98.7, Hudson Westbrook and Painted You Pretty. At 6:43, big news from Backstage Country over the weekend. Elaina Smith gave birth to a beautiful daughter last week. So we are so excited for her and her family. And of course, best wishes to her and dad and the little one. She'll be on maternity leave through October. And the executive producer, John Shambi, will be filling in starting tonight with Little Big Town in the house all this week. Of course, that fun starts at 7 o'clock weeknights right here on Kix.
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1: News. I'm Gianna Gelosi. Tech CEOs pounding the table, issuing brake checks on AI.
2: Anthropic CEO Dario Modi made waves this weekend, speaking about AI's existential capabilities. Elon Musk posted in response, a simple Dario is right. And then you have OpenAI, Sam Altman. He says, we welcome a federal framework that sets consistent safety requirements for frontier AI. Altman adding this morning that one major issue with the speed of the development is one nation holding too much power over it.
1: Fox's Alexandria Hoff. President Trump went to Ireland, revealing plans to remove a 10% tariff on Irish whiskey.
3: Most European goods are under 15% tariffs as a result of a trade deal that the EU and the US struck last year. The carve-out for Irish whiskey highlighting the overall positive nature of this visit, even though the president did make waves by saying he'd like to see Irish reunification.
1: Fox's Madeline Rivera. 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
5: Collecting negative feedback about the employee so you could fire him. Why, as a city manager, would you be doing something like that?
6: The grievance involves concerns over how the city handled an employee dispute and was taken directly to the mayor. Commissioners agreed to hold a special meeting, but during Thursday night's discussion, Commissioner John Cunningham questioned city manager Dale Martin about his handling of the employee.
5: It seems like it's become a trend that if you don't like somebody, they get fired. It goes through the personnel board, but they're obviously going to be biased. They're not supposed to be, but they are.
6: Martin denied the allegation. Commissioners made no finding against him Thursday, instead scheduling a special meeting for September 23rd. In other news, Flagler County Sheriff's Joe Barilli has abruptly resigned after nearly 20 years with the agency. Amid budget and staffing pressures, the position will not be filled. From the WNZF Newsroom, I'm Erica Fox.
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10: 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Be careful on eastbound State Road 206. We do have a little bit of activity there. Just to the west of U.S. Highway 1, eastbound lanes of 206, there's a broken down vehicle. And it does look like you'll have to use the shoulder there. They are in the roadway. Westbound moving fine, but eastbound seeing some delays coming east off of I-95. I'm Jared Cirillo.
11: 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Maybe an isolated shower or thunderstorm, 87 to 91 this afternoon. A few clouds, mid-70s tonight. Spotty showers and storms, upper 80s tomorrow. Sunny on Wednesday, middle 80s. 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

Chicks Country 98.7, Cole Swindell and Single Saturday Night. You are now two country songs away from one of three chances this hour to get in to win tickets to see Garth Brooks in Orlando, all courtesy of attorney Dan Newland. Stick around for that. Waylon James on Kicks.

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0: Good morning, Kicks.
1: Good morning. Am I the winner?
0: You are caller number 5. What's your name?
1: Tammy.
0: Tammy, great news. You are now in to win tickets to see Garth Brooks Saturday night, September 26th at the Kia Center in Orlando, all courtesy of attorney Dan Newland.
1: That sounds great.
0: Oh, my goodness. It's going to be incredible. He'll be there for 2 nights. Our tickets are for Saturday night, and they'll be recording a live album as part of this tour, so you could even be on that live album, Tammy.
1: That would be fun.
0: Yeah, absolutely. It's going to be a great time and an amazing concert, of course. They've even pulled out the drum stuff that they had on tour years ago. It's going to be a massive tour, and you and a guest could be there, courtesy of attorney Dan Newland.
1: I would love to go.
0: And we would love to send you, of course. We'll announce our winner on the 23rd, so make sure you're listening for your name then. All right, Tammy?
1: Yes, I will.
0: All right. Well, tell everybody who wants to send you to see Garth.
1: Kicks Country and Dan Newland.

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1: Blaming all on my roots, I showed up in boots and ruined your blind tie affair.
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16: 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Traffic volume pretty light out there. We're starting off in good shape for a Monday morning. There is some overnight nighttime work that's going on. It looks like U.S. Highway 1 there in the northbound lanes just

sunshine, partly sunny at times, isolated showers or thunderstorms. 87 to 91 this afternoon, light east to southeast winds. A few clouds, mid-70s tonight, spotty showers and thunderstorms, upper 80s tomorrow. Showers and thunderstorms early tomorrow night, middle to upper 70s. Sunshine heads our way Wednesday, mid-80s. Showers and thunderstorms, middle to upper 80s Thursday. 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
1: Hi, am I caller number 4?
0: You are. What's your name?
1: Marilyn.
0: Marilyn, you are now in to win tickets to see Garth Brooks Saturday, September 26th at the Kia Center in Orlando, all courtesy of attorney Dan Newlin.
1: Let's get it, Dan. Let me get those tickets. I want to be the winner.
0: That's what I'm talking about. I will keep my fingers crossed for you. We announce on the 23rd, and of course the show is Saturday night, the 26th at the Kia Center, and they'll be recording a live album while you're there.
1: Oh my gosh, that's so awesome.
0: So you can sing at the top of your lungs and be on the album.
1: I would love that.
0: I'm sure you would. I would love that for you, Marilyn. I will keep my fingers crossed for you. And as I said, we'll announce on the 23rd, so make sure you're listening for your name then, okay?
1: Okay, thank you so much.
0: All right, well, tell everybody who wants to send you to see Garth Brooks.
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2: 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I'll take caller three this time around, as this is the third chance of this hour. So call now, 386-586-2987. 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
2: I'm Therese Crowley. President Trump returns from his Irish golf and diplomacy trip with a gift of Irish whiskey, tariff-free, dropping the U.S. tariff. But back in the USA, he's got something to do about the price of diesel that's shot up to $6.23 a gallon, 33 cents from a week ago, says AAA. Calling on Ukraine's President Zelensky to pause strikes on Russian diesel refineries.
3: A lot of the diesel comes, and that's the one where there's a big up. It comes from Russia. And the Russia plants are being hit by Ukraine.
2: But oil supplies also at risk from Houthi rebels hitting a Saudi oil pipeline. In a meeting between Iran's oil neighbors on shipping through the Strait of Hormuz has been called off. Travel Pirates finds domestic vacation demand jumped over 34%. Spots like Las Vegas, D.C., and national parks trumping international travel. 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
5: I believe Flagler County Schools is an outstanding option, and it was the best option for my kids.
4: Newly elected Flagler County School Board member Rob Wood was a guest on Free for All Friday and says despite the county's rapid population growth, it's not translating into the same growth in school-age kids.
5: Our local economy and our local growth trajectory has an impact on the students that are coming to our schools. So we're not attracting young families that are looking for jobs into Palm Coast, which is also a detriment.
4: Wood says the school board is reviewing property it owns and considering whether some land could be sold, declared surplus, or put to other uses.
5: I believe the school board is currently actively looking at property and opportunities where we could either shed property, look at selling it, or looking at other uses for those properties.
4: From the WNZF Newsroom, I'm Peter Killeen.
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7: 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Be careful on eastbound State Road 206. We do have a little bit of activity there. Just to the west of U.S. Highway 1, eastbound lanes of 206, there's a broken down vehicle. And it does look like you'll have to use the shoulder there. They are in the roadway. Westbound moving fine, but eastbound seeing some delays coming east off of I-95. I'm Jared Cirillo.
8: 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Maybe an isolated shower or thunderstorm, 87 to 91 this afternoon. A few clouds, mid-70s tonight. Spotty showers and storms, upper 80s tomorrow. Sunny on Wednesday, middle 80s. 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

Kicks Country 98.7, Tracy Byrd in 10 rounds with Jose Cuervo. At 8:13, so Alison Krauss and Union Station canceled their remaining Arcadia tour dates. I've got that story on the way. Lauren Elena and Chase Matthew on Kicks. Another

0: Kicks Country 98.7, Miranda Lambert and Gunpowder and Lead at 8:19. Good morning, I'm Kevin Kane. So Alison Krauss and Union Station have canceled the remaining dates of their Arcadia tour after Krauss was advised to take a vocal rest. The band shared the news on social media, stating the decision was made, quote, after consulting with medical professionals, unquote, to ensure a full and healthy recovery. Canceled shows include stops in Davenport, St. Louis, Austin, Las Vegas, and San Francisco, along with a three-night run at Nashville's Ryman Auditorium. All tickets will be fully refunded. The Arcadia Tour was supporting the duo's first album together in 14 years, featuring songs described as contemporary reflections on history and written by contributors including J.D. McPherson and Sarah Siskind. The record marks their first collaboration since Paper Airplane back in 2011. I'll get all this posted up on our Facebook page. You can check it out there.
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1: Kicks Country 98.7, Parker McCollum and Killing Me at 8:33. So Megan Maroney will headline the Grand Ole Opry's 18th annual Opry Goes Pink event. That'll be held on October 27th. Maroney will also flip the switch on the Opry's iconic barn backdrop, turning it pink in support of breast cancer awareness. The Opry is partnering again with Susan G. Komen for the evening, which will also feature performances from Mandy Barnett, Mackenzie Carpenter, Dina Carter, and others. 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I'll get it all posted up on Facebook for you.
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12: 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Seeing about a 7 to 8 minute delay now on International Speedway Boulevard, eastbound as you approach I-95. You can expect to slow down, in fact, as far back as LPGA Boulevard. There is a crash reported in that area. They should be moved off to the right shoulder, but as you can imagine, that's causing some delays. Also, the northbound I-95 exit ramp is all backed up at International Speedway Boulevard. I'm Jared Cirillo.
13: Kids Country Weather.
14: Sunshine, partly sunny at times, isolated showers or thunderstorms, 87 to 91 this afternoon, light east to southeast winds, a few clouds, mid-70s tonight, spotty showers and thunderstorms, upper 80s tomorrow. Showers and thunderstorms early tomorrow night, middle to upper 70s. Sunshine heads our way Wednesday, mid-80s. Showers and thunderstorms, middle to upper 80s Thursday. Now, more today's hot country and your all-time favorites on Kicks Country.

0: Happy birthday.
1: Yeah, we've got some birthdays to share with you this morning. Dawn Romero, the queen of Flagler Beach and owner of Romero's Tuscany by the Sea. 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
2: 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Be careful on eastbound State Road 206. We do have a little bit of activity there. Just to the west of U.S. Highway 1, eastbound lanes of 206, there's a broken down vehicle. And it does look like you'll have to use the shoulder there. They are in the roadway. Westbound moving fine, but eastbound seeing some delays coming east off of I-95. I'm Jared Cirillo.
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1: I'm Gianna Gelosi. President Trump back home after a weekend trip to Ireland. The president causing a stir after his comments on unifying the Irish nation.
2: Such sensitive territory that U.S. presidents have traditionally avoided taking a side on it. And most U.K. leadership on this issue, especially the unionist parties, they really oppose this idea that they see it as giving up territory.
1: That's Fox's Alexandria Hov. Diesel hits a new record high this morning, $6.23 per gallon. President Trump is urging Ukraine's president to stop attacking diesel fuel facilities in the war with Russia.
3: This isn't done by the Middle East. This is done by what's happening with Russia and Ukraine. There are plenty of other targets. Don't hit diesel fuel because that's hurting the world.
1: Oil up another 2%+ today. AAA says the national average for a gallon of regular is $4.31 per gallon. 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
5: The number of cases of the mosquito-borne disease dengue fever has climbed to 33 in Tampa Bay and 41 statewide. Director of the East Flagler Mosquito Control District, Mark Positano, brings us the good news.
6: No cases in Flagler County, and we have not had any kind of positive local transmission in at least 20 years.
5: And you can help keep it that way.
6: This is not your typical mosquito. 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
6: 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That's enough water to breed mosquitoes. Another one is soda cans. If they're just laid out in the yard somewhere, water can get in there as it rains. It's enough water to breathe.
5: From the WNZF Newsroom, I'm Liz Ryan.
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11: 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Maybe an isolated shower or thunderstorm, 87 to 91 this afternoon. A few clouds, mid-70s tonight. Spotty showers and storms, upper 80s tomorrow. Sunny on Wednesday, middle 80s. 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

Kicks Country 98.7. So we had some NFL football over the weekend, and yesterday our local teams fared this way. The Jags beat the Browns 34-10. The Bucks and the Dolphins both lost yesterday. Monday Night Football, Broncos Chiefs 8:15 on ESPN.

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11: Sunshine, partly sunny at times, isolated showers or thunderstorms, 87 to 91 this afternoon, light east to southeast winds, a few clouds, mid-70s tonight, spotty showers and thunderstorms, upper 80s tomorrow. Showers and thunderstorms early tomorrow night, middle to upper 70s. Sunshine heads our way Wednesday, mid-80s. Showers and thunderstorms, middle to upper 80s Thursday. 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
2: I'm Therese Crowley. President Trump back from his Irish golf and diplomacy trip this Monday morning with the price of diesel up to $6.23 a gallon, 33 cents higher than a week ago, says AAA. The president calling on Ukraine's President Zelensky to stop hitting Russian diesel oil refineries.
3: Diesel is being driven up by the fact that it's having a hard time coming out of Russia. And that's the case that hurts the world. We got to stop.
2: Saying there are plenty of other targets, but Russian President Putin sending a chilling message of his own, hitting a train in Ukraine right ahead of one carrying former CIA director David Petraeus and former UK Prime Minister Boris Johnson. President Trump counters the AI doomers, saying, "I'm not downplaying, but it's going to be more good than bad," as four AI leaders informally agree we should pace the frontier. 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
5: The number of cases of the mosquito-borne disease dengue fever has climbed to 33 in Tampa Bay and 41 statewide. Director of the East Flagler Mosquito Control District, Mark Positano, brings us the good news.
6: No cases in Flagler County, and we have not had any kind of positive local transmission in at least 20 years.
5: And you can help keep it that way.
6: This is not your typical mosquito. It doesn't fly very far, and it lives in your backyard.
5: One of the most important things you can do is make sure there's nothing on your property holding water, like spare tires, unused kiddie pools, and here's something you might not think of.
6: If you keep your recycling bin outside, the little bit of water gets in the bottom of it, you might not see it. That's enough water to breed mosquitoes. Another one is soda cans. If they're just laid out in the yard somewhere, water can get in there as it rains. It's enough water to breathe.
5: From the WNZF Newsroom, I'm Liz Ryan.
0: Garth Brooks is bringing his Blame It All on My Roots tour to the Kia Center in Orlando, Saturday, September 26th. 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
9: 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Maybe an isolated shower or thunderstorm, 87 to 91 this afternoon. A few clouds, mid-70s tonight. Spotty showers and storms, upper 80s tomorrow. Sunny on Wednesday, middle 80s. 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

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So if your dream is to see Garth Brooks in Orlando, it could come true. 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

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The Flagler County Fairgrounds is the place as former American Idol Michelle Marie takes the stage. Porter Martin will be there and your headliner, Drake Milligan. 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
18: Sunshine, partly sunny at times, isolated showers or thunderstorms. 87 to 91 this afternoon, light east to southeast winds. A few clouds, mid-70s tonight, spotty showers and thunderstorms, upper 80s tomorrow. Showers and thunderstorms early tomorrow night, middle to upper 70s. Sunshine heads our way Wednesday, mid-80s. Showers and thunderstorms, middle to upper 80s Thursday. 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
1: News. I'm Gianna Gelosi. After years of explosive growth, the four biggest AI companies now say they want to pump the brakes and put safety first.
2: White House tech advisor David Sacks is saying to companies, well, start by managing your products. He wrote on X, I don't see what you see in the lab. If the unreleased models are scary enough that you think you should slow down, I support your decision to be responsible, but stop pretending you need someone else's permission.
1: Fox's Alexandria Hoff, Iran-backed militants trying to take over another oil shipping channel.
3: They are attacking Saudi Arabia, Saudi infrastructure, Saudi oil pipelines, Saudi shipping, and they are gaining territory all along this key strait. If they get that, it could be a real logjam. So far, Yemen forces, the government forces, have been unable to dislodge these Houthi fighters.
1: That is Fox's Steve Harrigan. Now, diesel hit a record high this morning of $6.23 per gallon. 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
5: Collecting negative feedback about the employee so you could fire him. Why, as a city manager, would you be doing something like that?
6: The grievance involves concerns over how the city handled an employee dispute and was taken directly to the mayor. Commissioners agreed to hold a special meeting, but during Thursday night's discussion, Commissioner John Cunningham questioned city manager Dale Martin about his handling of the employee.
5: It seems like it's become a trend that if you don't like somebody, they get fired. It goes through the personnel board, but they're obviously going to be biased. They're not supposed to be, but they are.
6: Martin denied the allegation. Commissioners made no finding against him Thursday, instead scheduling a special meeting for September 23rd. In other news, Flagler County Sheriff's Joe Barilli has abruptly resigned after nearly 20 years with the agency. Amid budget and staffing pressures, the position will not be filled. From the WNZF Newsroom, I'm Erica Fox.
0: Garth Brooks is bringing his Blame It All on My Roots tour to the Kia Center in Orlando, Saturday, September 26th, and we've got your tickets courtesy of attorney Dan Newland. 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
10: 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Maybe an isolated shower or thunderstorm, 87 to 91 this afternoon. A few clouds, mid-70s tonight. Spotty showers and storms, upper 80s tomorrow. Sunny on Wednesday, middle 80s. 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
11: Good morning.
12: Hey, who's on my phone?
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11: My daughter loves Chick-fil-A.
12: Well, congratulations. You are indeed caller number 4 this morning.
11: Thank you. It's so nice. What a good morning.
12: Absolutely. We've got a pair of sandwiches and or you get your choice actually of a sandwich or the delicious chicken minis times 2. And we'll throw in a nice cold drink as well just to round things out just for calling in this morning.
11: That's awesome. So cool.
12: There's one for you and there's one for your daughter now.
11: Yeah, my husband doesn't get any. No.
12: Yeah, you know how that goes, right?
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Country 98.7. Big news from the Backstage Country family. Elaina Smith has given birth to a girl this week. As such, she will be on maternity leave through October, and executive producer John Shambi will be filling in starting tonight with Little Big Town in the house. Don't miss that tonight. The fun starts at 7 o'clock right here. 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
13: Sunshine, partly sunny at times, isolated showers or thunderstorms, 87 to 91 this afternoon, light east to southeast winds, a few clouds, mid-70s tonight, spotty showers and thunderstorms, upper 80s tomorrow. Showers and thunderstorms early tomorrow night, middle to upper 70s, sunshine heads our way Wednesday, mid-80s, showers and thunderstorms, middle to upper 80s Thursday. 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

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Three more chances for you to get in to win tickets to see Garth Brooks in Orlando September 26th. It's all courtesy of attorney Dan Newland. So make sure you listen in again tomorrow for those cues to call and get in to win on Kicks.

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Chicks Country 98.7, Chase Matthew and Autopilot, wrapping things up for me on this Monday. Candy's up next with more of today's Hot Country and your all-time favorites to bring you through the afternoon and take you up to Backstage Country at 7 tonight with Little Big Town in the house. I leave you with Riley Green on

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1: News. I'm Therese Crowley. Now in future worries, Vice President Vance addressing AI doomers on a campaign swing to Olathe, Kansas.
2: But something that we're concerned by, but we want to make sure that we actually regulate smartly and we're thoughtful about the risk here. So there are obviously risks to AI. There are some benefits to AI.
1: Four AI leaders agree we should pace the frontier. The price of diesel up to $6.23 a gallon, says AAA. The president calls on Ukraine to stop hitting Russian diesel oil refineries, while the Iran-backed Houthis threaten Saudi Arabia's oil pipeline. Interior Secretary Burgum at the G20 Energy Summit in Houston tells Fox we've got options.
3: Venezuelan crude flowing now today, you know, to the Gulf of America coast refineries. It's just, let's remember, 9 months ago, that Venezuelan oil was flowing to China.
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5: I believe Flagler County Schools is an outstanding option, and it was the best option for my kids.
4: Newly elected Flagler County School Board member Rob Wood was a guest on Free for All Friday and says despite the county's rapid population growth, it's not translating into the same growth in school-age kids.
5: Our local economy and our local growth trajectory has an impact on the students that are coming to our schools. So we're not attracting young families that are looking for jobs into Palm Coast, which is also a detriment.
4: Wood says the school board is reviewing property it owns and considering whether some land could be sold, declared surplus, or put to other uses.
5: I believe the school board is currently actively looking at property and opportunities where we could either shed property, look at selling it, or looking at other uses for those properties.
4: From the WNZF Newsroom, I'm Peter Killeen.
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10: 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Maybe a nice bit of shower or thunderstorm, 87 to 91 this afternoon. A few clouds, mid-70s tonight. Spotty showers and storms, upper 80s tomorrow. Sunny on Wednesday, middle 80s. 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

It's the late, great Toby Keith. I love this bar here on Kix Country 98.7 on this Monday, the 14th of September. Hello, it's Candy. Hope you had a fabulous weekend, and we are getting back into the swing of things, I suppose. Labor Day behind us, it's like we are full speed ahead into fall. And with the weather cooling down, there is a lot going on, including lots of concerts, lots of events, new music, CMA nominations, and more. Lots to talk about today, so gonna go ahead and kick it off with Hudson Westbrook. It's Painted You Pretty.

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It's Kane Brown's Lose It here on Kix Country 98.7, and we are expecting a new album from Kane Brown anytime now, or at least let us know the name and date that it'll be released. In the meantime, I've got Co Wetzel and Ella Langley, and Co Wetzel has had to reschedule 3 upcoming shows on his Night Champion World Tour due to a family crisis. He is expected to return to the road September 17th in Alpharetta, Georgia, and this is his new duet with Ella Langley, It's

0: we're still proud of our country. 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
1: It's Candy, and today we welcome Dr. Eric Prado, a new gastroenterologist now seeing patients at Advent Health in Palm Coast. Dr. Prado, what role does gut health play in overall health and well-being?
2: We know gut health plays a major role in overall well-being because the digestive system does so much more than just process food. And we know that a healthy intestinal lining and balanced microbiome help the body tolerate your diet, daily activities, also regulate inflammation. So I'm not saying that there's, for example, a perfect probiotic that can help, but we just know the microbiome is linked to overall health.
1: What's the difference between a probiotic and a prebiotic? And are you supposed to do both?
2: You don't have to. There's not a whole lot of research behind either of them. So it's kind of, you take one, try it, see how it feels. If it makes your symptoms feel better and it's not hurting the bank too much, then keep doing that. Prebiotic is kind of like the food to help your body grow its own healthy bacteria. Probiotic is more you're adding healthy bacteria to your own system. So both can work. Kind of just has to be a trial and see which works for you.
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14: Sunshine, partly sunny at times, isolated showers or thunderstorms, 87 to 91 this afternoon, light east to southeast winds, a few clouds, mid-70s tonight, spotty showers and thunderstorms, upper 80s tomorrow. Showers and thunderstorms early tomorrow night, middle to upper 70s. Sunshine heads our way Wednesday, mid-80s. Showers and thunderstorms, middle to upper 80s Thursday. Now, more today's hot country and your all-time favorites on Kicks.

It's Carrie Underwood here on Kix. Well, Blake Whiten is a 21-year-old from South Carolina. Back in 2024, he put a cover of Morgan Wallen's song online. It went viral. I think it had something like 9 million views. He has a debut album that he has been working on called Something to Say. It officially came out about a month or so ago. And that's where you'll find this song. It's Blake Whiten's Bet on That here on Kix.

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2: 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I'm Don Foley, and that's 60 Seconds with Flagler Schools.
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2: Angelosi, the White House is weighing in after leaders in AI call for a slowdown in the industry.
3: A strong and smart president is the only control or guardrails AI needs, President Trump says, pushing back on calls for slowing down the development of the technology. In a social media post, the president says there is a sick conspiracy going on against AI and data centers, and the only one happy about it is China. Aboard Air Force One, President Trump says he is not downplaying AI's risk.
4: You know, it's going to be more good than bad, but by a lot.
2: Fox's Jared Halpern, the Senate returns to work today, but will Mitch McConnell show up?
5: The Senate hasn't convened since early August. McConnell's been gone since mid-June. He was hospitalized after a fall. He also developed pneumonia.
2: It's Fox's Chad Pergram. Kentucky Governor Andy Beshear chastised McConnell for a lack of updates. 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
7: The number of cases of the mosquito-borne disease dengue fever has climbed to 33 in Tampa Bay and 41 statewide. Director of the East Flagler Mosquito Control District, Mark Positano, brings us the good news.
8: No cases in Flagler County, and we have not had any kind of positive local transmission in at least 20 years.
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8: 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Another one is soda cans. If they're just laid out in the yard somewhere, water can get in there as it rains. It's enough water to breathe.
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0: Garth Brooks is bringing his Blame It All on My Roots tour to the Kia Center in Orlando, Saturday, September 26th. 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
12: 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Maybe a nice bit of shower or thunderstorm, 87 to 91 this afternoon. A few clouds, mid-70s tonight. Spotty showers and storms, upper 80s tomorrow. Sunny on Wednesday, middle 80s. 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

Florida Georgia Line's May We All here on Kix Country at 98.7. And yes, Florida Georgia Line did say they were going to get back together. I think they've maybe done 3 performances together this year. So fingers crossed they've got new music, new tours coming out in 2027. Right now, I've got Chris Young. It is the title track off the album. It's I Didn't Come Here to Leave on Kix.

0: we're still proud of our country. That's a battle that I'm bound to lose. Say, hey, running out of whiskey anytime soon. 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

Tacoma. Russell Dickerson here on Kix Country 98.7. 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
15: Sunshine, partly sunny at times, isolated showers or thunderstorms, 87 to 91 this afternoon, light east to southeast winds, a few clouds, mid-70s tonight, spotty showers and thunderstorms, upper 80s tomorrow. Showers and thunderstorms early tomorrow night, middle to upper 70s. Sunshine heads our way Wednesday, mid-80s. Showers and thunderstorms, middle to upper 80s Thursday. Now, more today's hot country and your all-time favorites on Kicks.

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1: I'm Therese Crowley. President Trump posting the failing nation of Iran wants to make a deal quickly and badly. I will determine whether or not the USA will choose to engage. The price of diesel up to $6.23 a gallon, says AAA, while the Iran-backed Houthis threaten Saudi Arabia's oil transport. President Trump tells AI doomers, I'm not downplaying, but it's going to be more good than bad. Vice President Vance says the key is regulation.
2: We obviously have a lot of folks on both sides of the aisle with a strong opinion, but any regulatory regime, you'd like ideally Congress and the White House to agree on it so that we actually are able to make it stick and so that we actually get some real consensus behind it.
1: Costumer to the stars, the legendary Bob Mackie has died, age 87, known as the Sultan of Sequins for dressing the greats from Diana Ross to Cher and Carol Burnett to Elton John. 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
4: Collecting negative feedback about the employee so you could fire him. Why, as a city manager, would you be doing something like that?
5: The grievance involves concerns over how the city handled an employee dispute and was taken directly to the mayor. Commissioners agreed to hold a special meeting, but during Thursday night's discussion, Commissioner John Cunningham questioned City Manager Dale Martin about his handling of the employee.
4: It seems like it's become a trend that if you don't like somebody, they get fired. It goes through the personnel board, but they're obviously going to be biased. They're not supposed to be, but they are.
5: Martin denied the allegation. Commissioners made no finding against him Thursday, instead scheduling a special meeting for September 23rd. In other news, Flagler County Sheriff's Joe Barilli has abruptly resigned after nearly 20 years with the agency. Amid budget and staffing pressures, the position will not be filled. From the WNZF Newsroom, I'm Erica Fox.
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0: Garth Brooks is bringing his Blame It All on My Roots tour to the Kia Center in Orlando, Saturday, September 26th. 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
11: 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Maybe a nice bit of shower or thunderstorm, 87 to 91 this afternoon. A few clouds, mid-70s tonight. Spotty showers and storms, upper 80s tomorrow. Sunny on Wednesday, middle 80s. 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

Moment. It's Cole Swindell. Well, I've got Lainey Wilson featuring John Mayer, Phone Keys Wallet, and Lainey Wilson going to be hosting the CMAs again this year. Nominations just came out. Ella Langley leading the pack with 9. Miranda Lambert right behind her with 7. Some interesting things like Little Big Town receiving its 21st consecutive Vocal Group of the Year nomination, the most for any group. And Lainey Wilson going to be hosting the 60th annual CMA Awards, which will be airing November 18th on ABC.

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It's called Easy Tiger after her debut album. 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That's about what Erewhon smoothies run. If you get one, let me know how it is. In the meantime, Dan and Shay, it's Say So.

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15: My daughter loves Chick-fil-A.
16: Well, congratulations. You are indeed caller number 4 this morning.
15: Thank you. It's so nice. What a good morning.
16: Absolutely. We've got a pair of sandwiches and or you get your choice actually of a sandwich or the delicious chicken minis times 2. And we'll throw in a nice cold drink as well just to round things out just for calling in this morning.
15: That's awesome. So cool.
16: There's one for you and there's one for your daughter now.
15: Yeah, my husband doesn't get any. No.
16: Yeah. Well, you know how that goes, right?
0: It's today's Hot Country, your all-time favorites, and lots of fun in the morning with Kevin Kane.
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18: Sunshine, partly sunny at times, isolated showers or thunderstorms, 87 to 91 this afternoon, light east to southeast winds, a few clouds, mid-70s tonight, spotty showers and thunderstorms, upper 80s tomorrow. Showers and thunderstorms early tomorrow night, middle to upper 70s. Sunshine heads our way Wednesday, mid-80s. Showers and thunderstorms, middle to upper 80s Thursday. 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

Kenna McCurry. It's 5 more minutes. I've got Cole Goodwin for you now. He is a 24-year-old that is out of Georgia. He's been on tour with Zach Top, Luke Bryan, Billy Currington. He's performed at CMA Fest. He's performed with Vincent Mason, Carly Pierce, and he's currently

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2: John Saucier, Vice President J.D. Vance, announcing in Kansas City, Missouri today the Trump administration is banning more than 800,000 people from getting support from the federal government. The vice president says these bans are tied to fraudulent small business loans from the federal government during the pandemic.
3: If you screwed the American taxpayer, the federal government is now going to say you're cut off, no more, you shouldn't be applying anymore, and if you do apply, you're no longer able to get those benefits.
2: New York City is leading a lawsuit against the administration over a new rule that would allow the government to deny green cards to immigrants using government-funded programs. New York Attorney General Letitia James cited similar legal action taken under the first Trump administration.
4: When the first Trump administration dramatically expanded the public charge rule, New York challenged it in court. We won, and we intend to win again.
2: The new rule would take effect Friday. 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
5: This local news is a service of Flagler County's Toyota dealer, Beaver Toyota in St. Augustine, conveniently located right off I-95 at exit 311.
6: I believe Flagler County Schools is an outstanding option, and it was the best option for my kids.
5: Newly elected Flagler County School Board member Rob Wood was a guest on Free for All Friday and says despite the county's rapid population growth, it's not translating into the same growth in school-age kids.
6: Our local economy and our local growth trajectory has an impact on the students that are coming to our schools. So we're not attracting young families that are looking for jobs into Palm Coast, which is also a detriment.
5: Wood says the school board is reviewing property it owns and considering whether some land could be sold, declared surplus, or put to other uses.
6: I believe the school board is currently actively looking at property and opportunities where we could either shed property, look at selling it, or looking at other uses for those properties.
5: From the WNZF Newsroom, I'm Peter Killeen.
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12: 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Maybe an isolated shower or thunderstorm, 87 to 91 this afternoon. A few clouds, mid-70s tonight. Spotty showers and storms, upper 80s tomorrow. Sunny on Wednesday, middle 80s. 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

0: Love and Theft, it's Angel Eyes here on Kix Country 98.7. Love and Theft up for a CMA as well. And the 60th Annual CMA Awards going to be airing November 18th on ABC and Disney+. We will find out then who is the winner. Thought I'd do a little Cody Johnson. He also has some CMA nominations, including Male Vocalist of the Year and Entertainer of the Year. Here's Horseback on Kix.
1: He's a ranch hand. 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Hotter than the red on the cattle brand. 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A cast iron skillet swinging lid flipper.

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1: I'm Lisa Buckman. 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Slowdowns building along 95 through the area of LPGA Boulevard, also on I-4 headed westbound. No major problems along International Speedway Boulevard or US 1. This traffic update brought to you by Shanfro and Shanfro, your local auto accident experts, with offices at the Flagler Executive Airport and Daytona Beach.
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2: My daughter loves Chick-fil-A.
3: Well, congratulations. You are indeed caller number 4 this morning.
2: Thank you. It's so nice. 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
3: 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We've got a pair of sandwiches and or you get your choice actually of a sandwich or the delicious chicken minis times 2, and we'll throw in a nice cold drink as well just to round things out just for calling in this morning.
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3: There's one for you and there's one for your daughter now.
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0: Buy Me a Boat. 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Well, another Beats and Eats is coming up. Beats and Eats combines a food truck lineup residents know and love with live concert entertainment. 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So September 24th, 6 to 8 p.m. at the stage on Town Center in Palm Coast. Planet E Studio is going to be taking the stage. And the beneficiary this time is Cupboard Food Pantry. So know that any money you spend goes right back into your own community. Here's Blake Shelton. It's Letterman Anyway on Kix Country.
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19: Sunshine, partly sunny at times, isolated showers or thunderstorms, 87 to 91 this afternoon, light east to southeast winds, a few clouds, mid-70s tonight, spotty showers and thunderstorms, upper 80s tomorrow. Showers and thunderstorms early tomorrow night, middle to upper 70s. Sunshine heads our way Wednesday, mid-80s. Showers and thunderstorms, middle to upper 80s Thursday. 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

half of me. It's Thomas Red featuring Riley Green here on Kix Country at 98.7. The city of Palm Coast is inviting residents, families, businesses, and community organizations to all join together for the 19th annual Intracoastal Waterway Cleanup. 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They've got details for you there.

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2: I'm Lisa Buckman. 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Getting the report of a ladder in the roadway, 95 northbound near Bellevue Avenue. Be careful in that area. Traffic is slow along International Speedway Boulevard and I-4 headed westbound. 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
1: News. I'm Paul Stevens. There are more concerns across the U.S. about the growth and possible dangers surrounding artificial intelligence. Vice President J.D. Vance is saying the administration is listening.
2: But it's something that we're concerned by, but we want to make sure that we actually regulate smartly and we're thoughtful about the risk here. So there are obviously risks to AI. There are some benefits to AI.
1: The Trump White House announcing that it's banning more than 800,000 people accused of getting fraudulent small business loans during the COVID-19 pandemic from getting any further support from the feds.
3: We know who you are. We will claw back the money, and where warranted, we will refer you to law enforcement so that you can face the jail time that you deserve.
1: Small Business Administration Administrator Kelly Loeffler earlier today in Kansas City. 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
5: The number of cases of the mosquito-borne disease dengue fever has climbed to 33 in Tampa Bay and 41 statewide. Director of the East Flagler Mosquito Control District, Mark Positano, brings us the good news.
6: No cases in Flagler County, and we have not had any kind of positive local transmission in at least 20 years.
5: And you can help keep it that way.
6: This is not your typical mosquito. 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
6: 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That's enough water to breed mosquitoes. Another one is soda cans. If they're just laid out in the yard somewhere, water can get in there as it rains. It's enough water to breathe.
5: From the WNZF Newsroom, I'm Liz Ryan.
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9: 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Maybe a nice bit of shower or thunderstorm, 87 to 91 this afternoon. A few clouds, mid-70s tonight. Spotty showers and storms, upper 80s tomorrow. Sunny on Wednesday, middle 80s. 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
3: I'm Lisa Buckman with Traffic Update, brought to you by Daytona Dodge Chrysler Jeep and Ram in the Daytona Auto Mall, where we won't waste your time or money. The usual slowdowns this afternoon, 95 through LPGA Boulevard, I-4 headed westbound. No major problems along US 92. 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
18: Hey there, it is John Chombi in for new mama Elena. She's off having her baby girl. Welcome to a brand new week of Backstage Country with a brand new host or hosts. They have earned more than 45 award show nominations, taken home nearly 20 awards, including multiple Grammys, AMAs, People's Choice, CMA, ACM Awards, in addition to an Emmy Award. Last Friday, they just released their 12th studio album. And guys, it has been a minute since you've all been here. So happy you're back. And finally, I get to do this with you.
19: Yeah.
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It's Zach Brown Band's Keep Me in Mind here on Kix. Well, if you happen to be in California in the next few weeks or so, Megan Maroney has teamed up with luxury grocery chain Erewhon to launch her own signature smoothie called Easy Tiger, which is after her debut album. Features strawberry, banana, coconut cream, and honey. And if you don't know about Erewhon, well, it's super expensive. So I have seen that depending on the size you get, this smoothie costs between $18 and $25. So I hope you enjoy it. I've got Megan Maroney's medicine, and frankly, for $25, there should be a whole lot of that in this smoothie.

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16: Sunshine, partly sunny at times, isolated showers or thunderstorms, 87 to 91 this afternoon, light east to southeast winds, a few clouds, mid-70s tonight, spotty showers and thunderstorms, upper 80s tomorrow. Showers and thunderstorms early tomorrow night, middle to upper 70s. Sunshine heads their way Wednesday, mid-80s. Showers and thunderstorms, middle to upper 80s Thursday. 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

It's Jason Aldean here on Kix. Taylor Swift is back in the mix when it comes to country music and CMA Awards. She's won 12 CMA Awards and she'll be returning as a nominee for the first time in 4 years. And it's for Song of the Year for this song. It's I Knew It, I Knew You from the Toy Story 5 soundtrack.

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5: I'm Lisa Buckman. 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Slowdowns continue this afternoon along US 92 and US 1. No major problems along I-4. 95 slowing down through LPGA Boulevard. This traffic update brought to you by Shanpro and Shanpro, your local auto accident expert, with offices at the Flagler Executive Airport and Daytona Beach.
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1: News. I'm John Saucier. The trade war between the United States and Canada is ramping up. Vice President J.D. Vance claims the tariff war will help Americans.
2: This is going to lead to a place that's much better for American workers. I think, frankly, much better for Canadian workers, too. But they've got to be more fair.
1: The United States setting 50% tariffs on a range of Canadian goods after trade talks collapsed last month. That led to Canada setting retaliatory tariffs on American goods. The Trump administration says they're banning more than 800,000 people accused of getting fraudulent small business loans during the pandemic from getting further support from the federal government. Attorney General Todd Blanche says there have also been a number of arrests made over the last 2 months.
3: So far, we've charged over 80 individuals tied to this theft of $245 million.
1: Many Democrats have accused the Trump administration of finding excuses to slash federal funding to Democrat-led states. 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
5: Collecting negative feedback about the employee so you could fire him. Why, as a city manager, would you be doing something like that?
6: The grievance involves concerns over how the city handled an employee dispute and was taken directly to the mayor. Commissioners agreed to hold a special meeting, but during Thursday night's discussion, Commissioner John Cunningham questioned city manager Dale Martin about his handling of the employee.
5: It seems like it's become a trend that if you don't like somebody, they get fired. It goes to the personnel board, but they're obviously going to be biased. They're not supposed to be, but they are.
6: Martin denied the allegation. Commissioners made no finding against him Thursday, instead scheduling a special meeting for September 23rd. In other news, Flagler County Sheriff's Joe Barilli has abruptly resigned after nearly 20 years with the agency. Amid budget and staffing pressures, the position will not be filled. From the WNZF Newsroom, I'm Erica Fox.
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11: 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Mainly clear sky takes hold through the night. Temperatures back into the mid-70s, mainly sunny with some afternoon storms coming likely on Tuesday, the high in the upper 80s. Heat index near 100. Showers ease up Tuesday night to mid-70s, partly to mostly sunny, upper 80s Wednesday. 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

cowboy Casanova, Carrie Underwood here on Kix Country. Well, Morgan Wallen, obviously out on tour. He has got a ton going on, and he is still making and releasing new music. He does have a new album coming in 2027. No word yet specifically on when or what it's called.

0: we're still proud of our country. But I am not your talker. 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
1: I'm Lisa Buckner, and this traffic update brought to you by Daytona Dodge Chrysler Jeep and Ram in the Daytona Auto Mall, where we won't waste your time or money. Traffic is slow on 95 southbound through the area of State Road 16. There's an accident in that area. Heavy traffic on King Street through the construction zone and on Ponce de Leon near the river. 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

Malone featuring Blake Shelton. It's Pour Me a Drink here on Kix. We'll join the Palm Coast Citizens Academy alumni ambassadors for the next Connecting to Palm Coast Expo. This is coming up Thursday, September 17th, as in just a few days from now. 5:30 to 7:30 p.m. at their new location in Flagler County Nexus Center, Commerce Parkway in Bunnell. 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
11: Mainly clear sky through the night after a couple of early clouds. Temperatures backing off into the mid-70s. We'll see temperatures into the upper 80s on Tuesday, but the high humidity pushes the heat index well into the 90s, near 100 for the afternoon. Scattered showers and thunderstorms coming likely. They diminish Tuesday night, mid to upper 70s. And Wednesday, likely dry, partly to mostly sunny. The high into the mid to upper 80s. Similar temperature on Thursday, but a lot more moisture and some scattered showers and thunderstorms, too. 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

late, great Toby Keith. I'm just talking about tonight here on Kix. Well, coming up this weekend, it is the 4th annual Hammock Beach Food and Wine Classic. 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
1: I'm Lisa Buckman. This traffic update brought to you by Daytona Dodge Chrysler Jeep and Ram in the Daytona Auto Mall, where we won't waste your time or money. Heavy traffic this afternoon along US 92 and US 1. Some volumes a little slow over on I-4 headed westbound. Looking good on State Road 100. 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
2: Fox News, I'm Tom Rigotti. Talks are underway to possibly lower the price of oil. Fox Business Network's Lauren Simonetti reports.
3: Energy officials from the Group of 20 and Venezuela are here in Houston discussing ways to get more oil onto the world market. This as the price of oil tops $100 a barrel, gas averaging $4.31 a gallon today, and diesel hits a record high of $6.23.
2: This as the conflict with Iran continues with no sign of an agreement on the Strait of Hormuz. A Homeland Security Inspector General's report reveals tough conditions for detainees at Florida's alligator Alcatraz. Fox's Gernal Scott.
4: The report confirms the existence of cages described as being slightly larger than a phone booth that were used to detain illegal immigrants. A quote from the report said such confines go against standards for human treatment.
2: The facility has since been closed. 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
7: Let the fresh air in and keep the bugs out. Killian's does screens, too. 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Mainly clear sky takes hold through the night. Temperatures back into the mid-70s, mainly sunny with some afternoon storms coming likely on Tuesday, the high in the upper 80s. Heat index near 100. Showers ease up Tuesday night to mid-70s, partly to mostly sunny, upper 80s Wednesday. 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

Swindell. She had me at Heads Carolina here on Kix Country at 98.7. Coming in November, St. Pete, you know, on the other coast, has decided they will be doing a country fest. So November 20th through 22nd at Vannoy Park in St. Pete. Going to have Riley Green, Co Wetzel, Warren Ziders, Bailey Zimmerman, Corey Kent, Josh Ross, and this guy, Zach John King. Here's Get to Drinkin'. You can go to stpetecountryfest.com for details.

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1: 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I'm Susie Armstrong. 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
7: I always had the trust in our team and the trust in Cliff Daniels that it's not like we've gotten worse as a team or have forgotten how to build fast race cars. 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It's why the drought didn't feel so long. Every week I hear you guys tell the new number and it doesn't seem that large. So no, I think just having the trust is really what it boils down to, and I never, maybe confidence in myself at times, but the people around me, I never doubt it.
1: I'm Susie Armstrong. 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
0: From St. Augustine to Daytona Beach, this is Kicks Country 98.7.

Kelly Currington on Kix. And you know, Constellation Firk and Friends are doing a golf tournament presented by Circle K. This is going to be October 9th through 11th. They're going to be combining world-class PGA Tour Champions competition with live music, food, football, and a collection of fan experiences. This is all going to be by the Ocean Course at Hammock Beach Golf Resort and Spa. The tournament is going to be Friday through Sunday, October 9th through 11th. And the Firk Foundation concert, which is sponsored by Ring Power, is going to be featuring Billy Currington. And again, that is set for Friday evening. Details and tickets for that can be found on Ticketmaster. You can also go to Constellation Furyk, that's Furyk, Constellation Furyk and Friends.com.

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14: Mainly clear sky through the night after a couple of early clouds. Temperatures backing off into the mid-70s. We'll see temperatures into the upper 80s on Tuesday, but the high humidity pushes the heat index well into the 90s, near 100 for the afternoon. Scattered showers and thunderstorms coming likely. They diminish Tuesday night, mid to upper 70s. And Wednesday, likely dry, partly to mostly sunny, the high into the mid to upper 80s. Similar temperature on Thursday, but a lot more moisture and some scattered showers and thunderstorms, too. 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

Zone. Definitely one of my songs of the summer for the last, I don't even know how many summers at this point. Florida Georgia Line Sundays here on Kicks Country at 98.7 as we wrap up this Monday, the 14th of September. I'm Candy. Thanks for joining me. I'll be back with you again tomorrow. Backstage Country coming up next. We do that every weeknight, 7 to midnight each week. Not only your favorite country music, but your favorite country stars that host. Low Cash kicking it off this evening. Leaving you with Jacob Hackworth, What Took You So Long? Have a great evening. Keep you right here on Kicks Country 98.7.

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3: Hey there. It is John Chombi in for new mama Elena. She's off having her baby girl. Welcome to a brand new week of Backstage Country with a brand new host, or hosts, so to speak. They have earned more than 45 award show nominations, taken home nearly 20 awards, including multiple Grammys, AMAs, People's Choice, CMA, ACM Awards, in addition to an Emmy Award. Last Friday, they just released their 12th studio album. And guys, it has been a minute since you've all been here. So happy you're back. And finally, I get to do this with you.
4: Yeah.
3: Karen, Kimberly, Jimmy, Phillip, Little Big Town.
5: Hi.
6: Hey, John.
7: So good
6: John.
7: To see you.
6: Good to see you, man.
4: It's so good to see you. It has been a while. And we are so happy to be here with you, John. And everybody else listening. And Elena, congrats.
6: Yeah.
4: Oh, my word. We're so happy for you. It's just the best job on earth, being a mama. We plan to tell lots of stories behind the cuts from our just released album, It's a Dying Art, and more, not just baby talk.
3: Got a lot to get, got to get to, so plenty of time to do it. So Little Big Town is here all week, so let's go. Wheels

0: John Chombi here, subbing for new mama Elena. Welcome to Backstage Country. Little Big Town is here with us this week. So, Philip, you and I had a conversation during the album showcase, and you told me something. Again, this old school guy loved hearing. The album is pure, no tracks. You guys did it all in the studio with all the instruments in there together.
1: Yeah, real humans.
0: Real humans all together. No one, you know, coming in 10 minutes later and all of that. What got you all on the same page with that one, with that idea?
1: I mean, I think we've always been a band that are purists in our form and interpretation of how we, you know, our filter of music is we love when it's real emotion and you hear some of the frailty or some of the imperfections in music. I think those are the things that are very important, and we can't get rid of those. And, you know, going back, listening to some older records that we love, they're not perfect. And so, you know, that's a dying art in a roundabout way. And just the energy of that whole idea of just being together, looking each other in the eye, connecting and creating something all together. It's really a beautiful thing when it comes together like that. And so I think that's what I'm really proud of, is just we were able to do it and stay together and found a home and found a great journey along the way.
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6: 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Mainly clear sky takes hold through the night. Temperatures back into the mid-70s, mainly sunny with some afternoon storms coming likely on Tuesday, the high in the upper 80s. Heat index near 100. Showers ease up Tuesday night to mid-70s, partly to mostly sunny, upper 80s Wednesday. 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

Kelly from Little Big Town. Stick around, because we're going to share some new music you're going to love, we hope. 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
1: Yeah, the bond that has been created because simply from the laugh that we've lived together is part of the bond, for sure.

0: John Chombi here, subbing for new mama Elena. We're talking with Little Big Town, our host this week on Backstage Country. We've got It's a Dying Art, their brand new album just released last Friday. Okay, so 26 years together?
1: Yes.
2: Somewhere around there.
3: Who's counting?
0: That's longer than lots of marriages. Yeah. I speak from experience. What's your secret, if there is any?
2: Respect.
3: I was about to say respect.
2: Love. Loving each other.
3: Friendship.
1: Trust.
3: Yeah. Living a lot of life together.
1: Yeah, the bond that has been created because simply from the life that we've lived together is part of the bond, for sure.
3: And seeing from where we started, our journey from then to now, I mean, we've seen a lot of stuff, kids.
0: Yep. Well, a lot of us on this side have had to, have known you for a long time, have seen that too, and kind of grown with you.
1: Yeah,
0: it's been an interesting, just interesting to see it from our perspective too.
1: Yeah,
0: how you've grown into who you are, and it's really nice to see.
1: Thank you.
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19: 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And that's exactly where your company's advertising messages should be. 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
2: Mainly clear sky through the night after a couple of early clouds. Temperatures backing off into the mid-70s. We'll see temperatures into the upper 80s on Tuesday, but the high humidity pushes the heat index well into the 90s, near 100 for the afternoon. Scattered showers and thunderstorms coming likely. They diminish Tuesday night, mid to upper 70s. And Wednesday, likely dry, partly to mostly sunny, the high into the mid to upper 80s. Similar temperature on Thursday, but a lot more moisture and some scattered showers and thunderstorms, too.

Hey, it's Jimmy from Little Big Town. Want to hear what we were talking about during our commercials? Check out Backstage Country Uncut. 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
1: 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If you're ready, we are. I'm Kimberly from this week's host, Little Big Town.
4: And I'm John Chombi in for new mama Elena. Yeah, we've got all your favorite country music on the way, including some songs from the band's new album, plus lots of stories.
5: Let's do this, man. Kicking off a brand new hour of Backstage Country right now.